couch today. Behind these eyes, the shell seems so empty. Gotta wonder if anything lives inside. I wanna live, I wish I was dead. My heart aches to bleed. I'm cheating for what I see. Freedom holds a double edge for me. I look in your eyes and see. I wanna live, I wish I was dead. I don't wanna think. I'm stuck here and I know it. I don't wanna see.

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I'm gonna bring that beat back. I'm gonna get this turned out.

0: me telling you to shut
1: bitch,
0: up.
1: Back, back,
0: shut
1: you
0: up.
1: Sucker, fucking
0: shut
1: sucker,
0: song.
1: Fred, shut the fuck up.
0: We're done.

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Can't find them because they're not there. You can't depend on cruelty, crudity of thought and sound. You can't depend on the worst always happening.

0: Muchísimas gracias. I told you earlier tonight that I was going to let all of you know first, before the rest of the world, what our decision was, whether or not we were going to continue with Megadeth or not. Before we do that, we're going to play one last song, and then I'm going to tell you. And I'm changing the words to this song from coming home to Arizona to coming home to Argentina.
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Competition them try to come sideways, but competition them must come straight way. How's about that? It seems like it's my turn again. All through the years, my mic has been my best friend. I know some brothers wonder, can Piper really kick it? Some even wanna diss me, but why

0: Excuse me, do you speak English?
1: Yeah.
0: Can you tell us?
1: He's trying to find us.
2: Yeah. You wanted to look for soccer or what?
0: It's a record store.
2: A record store, yeah.
0: But we have the right there where that mark is.
2: You're right in front of this one. You mean this one or what?
3: Right.
2: Change the card. Like this.
3: So this yellow street on Wasserstrasse
2: is at the back, is here.
3: If you

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Just what the fuck are you thinking? You think you're all that and then some? Well, you're not.

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Now the Bible says so, Babylon newspaper says so, and I and I, the children, say so. 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Our people want more God to reveal to them. 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

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To all the people that lived above the buildings that I was hustling from that called the police on me when I was just trying to make some money to feed my daughter. And all the niggas in the struggle. 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

0: Hey, yo, Adam, what's up? This is Mixmaster Mike. I'm calling from Sacramento. I've been wanting to hook up with you, maybe on some tracks. I got some shit right here. If you could. 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